0: Estás en Club UCB.
1: Check out the sound. Here is the rhythm even bigger than before, and it's loud and kicking.

bass. 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Pump it up.

check out my message to you. As a matter of fact, I don't let nothing hold you back. If the scat man can do it, so can you. Everybody's saying that the scat man stutters, but does and never stutter when he sings. But what you don't know, I'm gonna tell you right now that the stutter and the scat is the same thing. Yo, I'm the scat man. 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I'm the scat man. 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The state of the condition insults my intuition, and it only makes me crazy. 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